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3: 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Without any waste of time, let us welcome. Allow me to introduce to you the woman of God, the woman of the hour, the woman of this time, the woman of this generation. The apostle, the prophetess, the evangelist, the pastor, the teacher, the international speaker, as well as the conference speaker, the founder and the producer of Dramati Utos, the author of 2 books, Mbono Uyinusha. Ladies and gentlemen, let us welcome the caterpillar, the bulldozer, Pastor Tapsile Mahlaba from Assembly of God, Batabe, Renshai Zadangit.

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4: 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Ah! You. Let us welcome the apostle, the prophetess, the evangelist, the pastor, the teacher, the international speaker, as well as the conference speaker. Nkulunkulu asivume umgcobile lo mama. Message yakhe is full of power. Let us welcome the author of two books, Umbono Uyini Umshado. Uphethe program ku radio Ukhosi where millions and millions balalela uhlelo lakhe Sakha Ikhaya. Ladies and gentlemen, let us welcome the caterpillar, the bulldozer, the evangelist, pastor, Mrs. Tapsile Mahlaba from Gwadabega Assemblies of God. 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
5: 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I finished it.
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Be shepherds of God's flock, be shepherds of God's flock that is under your care, watching over them, not because you must, but because you are willing, as God wants you to be, not pursuing dishonest gain, but eager to serve. 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
1: 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The message translation is that.
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1: 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Even when you have a lot.
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0: It is not about the 3 trillion US dollars.
1: Yeah.
0: It's about how my life now,
1: yes.
0: At this stage.
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2: 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So when we asked about the Nando's Peri Peri half chicken and a single side for only $1.25, he said,
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4: Imvananda Security Force inkampani eqinisekisa ukuphepha kwakho, ibhizinisi lakho kanye nomcimbi wakho. 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

Show, how are you? 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My name is Jabulani Ngandaz. 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

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on the pampers says Bo Williams Alfino Lalela lengomane yatinzalo izolo uya ngenspoiler

Vino Babu Williams right here on UFM. Bring time to exactly 24 minutes after 11. If you've just joined us, welcome to the show. How are you? Right, 25 minutes after 11, 15, 20, or 11. 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

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Break those chains loose. Take your time. Wait on the Lord. He may not come when you call him, but he's always on time. Vicky Winans.

Yeah, that's what it should do. Break those chains loose. Vicky Winans on UFM. When you feel what you thought you'd feel after having had a fault, you get the right feeling. That is UFM.

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She has fallen head over heels in love with this program. Thank you so much. 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

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We start off with George Joke from the album After Hours, It's On. Then the Foreplay, Baloran. Then Tandi Somazwai is Tula Sawabo. 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Yamnandilon Cholo. The point time exactly 9:29. At about 12, news headlines. Then we'll continue. Remember, at 1 o'clock, I'll be buzzing off. I'm just going to be Babul Shose, taking you from 1 up to 3.

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2: Yeah, 29 minutes before 1 o'clock. Now let us go to the Hall of Song for today. I mean, with that song, there's a bit of motivation. 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Right. Before we go to the Hall of Song, if you've just joined us, welcome to the show. How are you? This is Music Extravaganza. With me, Chabani Ngandanzi, your Sunday will never, ever be the same. I'm Danzilicious. That's why I'm giving you the delicious music in your ears. Right. Hall of Song. 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

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These are Car of Choice on UFM. Angelique Kicho. 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I saw. 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

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Mr. Prue Pantin, bring time exactly 8 before 1 o'clock. Remember, at 1 o'clock I'll be bouncing off. Then up there's gonna be Babul Shozi taking care of business from 1 up to 3. Thereafter it's gonna be the blast from the past. Stay tuned. The best is yet to come. 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Please don't go. Please don't go. 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

hayi bafana bengidlala ngani ngabe ngidlala ngani I'm going But this brings time to exactly 3 minutes before 1 o'clock. I want to love and leave you in peace, not in pieces. Have a wonderful, blessed week ahead of you. The best is yet to come on right here on UFM. Chablangan Danzu is my name. I'm Danzulicious and delicious. That's why I'm giving you the wonderful, wonderful, tasty music in your parts. Thanks so much for staying with me from 10 up until now. But now I'm going home. 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
3: 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In this regard, Section 42, Subsection 1 of the Immigration Act prohibits the aiding and abetting of foreigners to conduct any business or occupy, entering into any agreement with him or her to conduct any business or occupation, harboring him or her, which includes providing accommodation, letting or selling, or in any manner making available any immovable property in the Republic.
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1: By the community of Naledi to our investigation team. In this regard, Section 42, Subsection 1 of the Immigration Act prohibits the aiding and abetting of foreigner to conduct any business or occupy, entering into any agreement with him or her to conduct any business or occupation, harboring him or her, which includes providing accommodation, letting or selling, or in any manner making available any immovable property in the Republic.
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Khumbula ke number ka WhatsApp ithi ke 0623151986. I know you've been waiting for this hour. I know you've been waiting for this beautiful music. Happy Sunday. Sobona.

Your Sunday Soul Sessions, the blast from the past. Enjoy good music every Sunday. 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

0: beautiful music indeed. Msazuna Kumkongondo FM, the sound of choice of KZN's capital. This is Yolanda. No, it's Yolanda Adams. Yeah, Msazuna Kumkongondo. 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

0: the blast from the past. 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Kutipama dramatizer. Kuti tigi. 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

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Yes, beautiful music indeed. Brandy was trending on TikTok. 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So the reason for training kaBrandy Zondo ingobuze eNingizimu Afrika ngoDisemba. So if ever you're interested, go and look out for more kuma event kaBrandy azobeza khona la eNingizimu Afrika. Make Tonight Beautiful by Tamia, When You Love Someone by Anita Baker and James Ingram, Hold Me In Your Arms, Teddy Pendergrass and Winnie Houston. Ingoma lezo ke sikuphe zona ke zimnandi, sithi ke kuwena ke Happy Sunday, I hope you're still having a good time. And thina sizowenza show ukuthi ke we are dishing up the good music. As always, here's Lisa Fisher. This one is called How Can I Ease the Pain? 20 minutes after 4. Hello, music lovers. Happy Sunday. Happy Sunday to everybody. In and around PMB. We love you. Good people love the good music. That's what we do every Sunday. So one.

Your Sunday Soul Sessions, the blast from the past. Enjoy good music every Sunday. 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

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This is Umkhumbulo FM. 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Let me be the one now that I have you, Luther Van Ross. 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Igama lohlelo The Blast from the Past. As you can hear, we played you umculo nje omna omdala omnandi

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0: All right. Okay, emva kwalengoma New Kids on the Block, if you go away I'll go with you. 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Good afternoon, happy Sunday.

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Enjoy good music every Sunday. Kuthi spamadla madikizela, kuthi digi, kuthi mimi mithi.

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The blast from the past. Enjoy good music every Sunday. With this Pamela Matizen. 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

0: 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Why don't you think it over?
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With the spammer, the Matizen, Kutsi Digi, Kutsi Mimiliti.

The music ucelo wena. Yeah, ucelo ke intokazi uPeggy Mandlakazi kwaShange. But yeah, he had by Anthony Hamilton. Emsazweni kumkhongolo of FM. 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Lenny Williams emsazweni kumkhongolo of FM, the sound of choice of KZN's capital. Izona ngoma lezi ke eyithandwe kakhulu uwena. So one.

You know, one time things got so bad until I had to go to one of my friends and talk to him. And I told him, I said, you know, I'm having problems with the woman that I love. It seems that I call her on the phone and I just can't get her to answer. And then I went to her house and I saw a car parked in the driveway. I knocked on the door, but still my knocks went unanswered. And then I went home and I watched television until television went off. And then I played my records until I just didn't want to hear them anymore. And finally I went to bed, but I found myself waking up a few hours later. And the tears were running down my face. And my friend told me, he said, Lenny, you just ought to forget about her. But I told my friend, I said, you know, maybe you've never been in love like I've been in love. And maybe you've never felt the things that I felt. But this is what I told my friend. I said,

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Yeah, let's get it on. 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So what?

1748, Msazunakum Kungul of FM, the sound of choice of KZN's capital. More good music coming in your way, and Mningum Gulo Teliu and Amplange, Lampomuying, Telukol Sanje, Lampomuying, Esfinger Le Guona. Yeah, here's a Dusty Rivers. This one said, when you're ready for me. Do it one more time, it's coming on your way.

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Msazo Mkhongolo Love FM, the sound of choice of KZN's capital. 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Eric Clapton. 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

0: Are you looking for a photographer who truly understands your vision? 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

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We are going to play with Tiger. We are going to play with our Seco. 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Also, the Conagelo, Hulman Vasakaya. 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Even a school of Shunk officer going to be in Pumela. 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How? 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Just the two of us. We are going to go to the top. 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We are going to put in. Here kakeleza kwa Mkizwana. 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

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I'm going to panage Corina Paulina. Thank you. Sibonga music omnandi. 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I'm going to bohle Cynthia. 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Usho laphana ke ku Facebook. Red Mosset and 2.2 Richards Bay 104. 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

Alright, I'm Sazen Gulu for 7.6 FM. I'm going to go to the Dalang Swing and Dalang Pella, Rex Rabane, Okan Ketang. It is a Pange, Sunny Loga, me in the Wanasi PP3 in Bali. We try young people to sell an instrument. It's Okan Ketang, got a little suit to fit. What more such a special apple? Born Rex Rabane. Okay, in Cape Town. I'm Sazon Kundo over 7.6 FM. We're showing this on the Panagay Band now. Sunday, let me in the APP3 in Bali. We're going to show selling on the Lala. What's it, Danko? I'm going to buy a solace by page 25 minutes to 8. I'm Sazon Kundo over 7.6 FM. Then 19 July. Hey, when you're in 2026, excellent. Hey, it's kind of thing on the coolest figure upon you again. At 2027, but I'm going to say half past, but it's quarter to December. Ho. Hey, let's sing on. That's a quarter to December. That's a Sasiganji. 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
1: We worship you.
0: Oh, Nkosi yami,

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They've dropped in. 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Remember, ke sikhumbule ukuthi when it comes to insindiso, every race, every culture, everything ihlangene sisonke. 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

0: Salbona.
1: Hi there, how are you?
0: Un jani?
1: I'm very well, thank you. How are you doing today?
0: Siyaphila kakhulu. All right, ke, ladies and gentlemen, this is Qula Desidlala Manje. It's called Lion of Judah by Ulebo Sekhobela. It's in the Lion of Judah. Do you agree with the Lion of Judah? Do you know that Jesus is the Lion of Judah?
1: Amen. Amen. 100%. 100%.
0: All right. Please, can you kindly introduce yourself to our listeners today? I mean, tonight. And just be free. Our listeners are very, very diverse. They are so gifted in terms of Uguti. Even I'm learning from them. They give me new songs that I didn't know. Artists I didn't know. So, Nje, it's quite an amazing thing. Ooh, sorry, Balalel. It's quite an amazing thing, Uguti. You have come tonight to share something, Engibon Uguti. It has been spoken about a lot. Mm-hmm. But I don't think, Uguti, there's been a person who's been able to put it in a structured form, especially from the side of the godly side of things. Yabo. So I'd love for you to just to introduce yourself to us, Uguti. What is your name? Where are you from? And then just, we will then just dive into what we are unpacking tonight.
1: Okay, awesome. My name is Marco Singh, from Pietermaritzburg, teacher as a profession, mm-hmm. and I'm a child of God. Mm-hmm. You know, that's something I identify with 100%. Mm-hmm. That is who I am. It's part of the largest part of my identity. Mm-hmm. So everything that I do is structured around that. Mm-hmm. My other titles, important titles, husband, mm-hmm. father, mm-hmm. these are all things that are structured around that specific concept, the idea, the knowledge that I'm a child of God.
0: Mm-hmm. Yeah. And as you're saying that you are a teacher, that is your profession. Even at work, is Jesus still there? Especially with the students. How is that?
1: So one of the most important things that we have to understand is we are called to live a godly life, mm-hmm. and in that we showcase that. Mm-hmm. So if we don't mention his name, then let it show through us and how we are, mm-hmm. and how we conduct ourselves. Okay. Let that be a reflection of who lives within us.
0: Mm-hmm.
1: And I think that's the most important, and that's how it's reflected.
0: Mm-hmm. And what grades are you influencing?
1: So I'm currently at a primary school, mm-hmm. Teaching grade 4 and 5.
0: Yes. Oh my gosh. Yes. Are they not like, sir, Mr. My name is Mr. Singh? Like, are they like always up in your face and stuff?
1: No, these are very free children, but very well behaved.
0: Is it?
1: Very, very nice children, yes.
0: Okay, so I guess you've got patience.
1: 100%. That's what I've been told by many, many people.
0: Especially as a man, like, you got patience, yeah. as a man. Like, I get, even your voice is so soft. Do you even shout?
1: I've learned that I don't always need to.
0: Okay.
1: To be able to explain something doesn't always require shouting.
0: Okay.
1: And that's what you come to learn. You learn your way of teaching, ooh. Your way of instructing.
0: Okay. So with that being said, you are an author.
1: Thank you.
0: We are Balawin. We are Balawin.

0: loba ne, kindly just tell us ukuthi as an author, what is your genre or what is your specific topic or your specific focus when it comes to writing? Who's your audience? What is your writing, your audience?
1: Okay, so with this book that I've written, From Lack to Overflow, there's no, I would say that everybody would be the audience. So anybody who has access to currency, who has a wallet that has money, remembering that there's a way that's...
0: Okay, maybe before that, let me first lay it down.
1: Okay.
0: And the reason on some, like, why I was, like, asking maybe, Guti, is there a specific target audience, Guti? Are you targeting a certain specific audience, age-wise, 99? Because Mlaleli Genga ifunda incwadi that he has written for us. And the way ejule ngakhona and the way enesindo ngayo, the way egxile ngakhona kulento azosifundisa yona, this topic about overflow. I'm asking you because I'm realizing that is it only for a certain niche of like only those who are in high school, tertiary, those who are working, or is it just in general a concept for those who are working in the household, 99? The reason is because when I was reading a book which is called what is it called again?
1: From Lack to Overflow.
0: I thought it was Lack to Overflow, but I was a bit skeptical to think, maybe am I downgrading the book? Kodwa, it's called From Ungabi Nakho Uze Ube Nakho Chichime, which is a godly concept. Overflow is a godly 100%. Concept. So I wanted to ask Ugutige again on that line of thought. Who is it targeted for? Is it targeted for anyone who's not even working, or is it just only for a person who is able to have money in their possession? Yeah.
1: Okay, so the book is firstly called From Lack to Overflow, and it has a section underneath. The subtitle is The Provider's Blueprint. So originally the book was intended for providers to be able to read it and understand it better because there's a lot that they need to gain from it. However, as I said earlier before the interruption, it is for everybody.
0: Okay.
1: So one of the things that a reader will find in it is the laws of finance, the financial laws, which is a very, very vital thing. Mm-hmm. And it applies to everybody who has access and has to manage money.
0: Mm.
1: So when they're reading it, they'll start to understand it. One of the laws that it speaks to, and that's why I say it's for everybody, one of the laws that it speaks to is the law of leakage. And this is a vital one for anybody to understand. And I'll just give a short, quick example of that. For example, if a person goes to the shop with 550 rand, they have a list, and that list is items to the value of 500 rand. So they have 50 rand left over. And they see a chocolate that they like, a slab of chocolate, and they decide to buy it. It's not on the list, but it's something small. They might feel that they deserve it. So they decide to buy it. So that's a 20 rand that's unaccounted for. And they think that, you know, it's 20 rand, don't worry about it, it's fine.
0: Yeah.
1: And they move on. The next time they go to the shop, they do the same thing. They do the same thing repeatedly. That 20 rand becomes 40 rand, 40 becomes 60. And it just grows and grows and grows. And there's an amount of money that is now unaccounted for that they never considered before that. And when they go back to their statements and they want to buy something, and they're like, where did this money go? Sure. Not realizing the small things that added up.
0: Sure. And there's something powerful you just said. If it's someone who doesn't have money yet, will this be able to assist them? Or does it have to be someone who is already managing finances?
1: So you spoke about something really important. If they don't have it yet, so which means at some point there's an expectation to have that. You know, in the Bible, it speaks to something very important where God is saying that my people perish from a lack of knowledge. So wouldn't we want to prepare people in advance so that they are ready for it? And what better way, as in before you have it, to learn how to steward it to the best of your ability?
0: Wow. And then what made you want to write this book?
1: Life.
0: Life.
1: So that's the simple answer. And we, I

0: think we can close it on that one. The realization of life, having to experience things, you know, going through real life situations and experiences and being, you know, hit heavily with that. I found myself praying and asking for a way out. Because things become real. When you speak about finances, there's people, we can hide this fact, but we all go through that. Mm-hmm. I mean, if you're lucky and blessed enough to not experience it, then that is amazing for you. But if you have, and I did, and through this process, I prayed. And I was shown these laws, as I mentioned earlier. And those laws, and the, you know, the ways, what were the things that I was missing? What were the things that I was doing wrong? And all these things started to be revealed. Like, what are the areas that I needed to work on? And it was only once I saw this that I was able to start correcting behavior. I was able to look for structure, look for the stability within it. Mm. And it's only through that I found the access to understanding stewardship. And it was knowledge that was with me.
1: Sure.
0: And as great as it is to have this knowledge, we must share it and we must impart it. Mm. You know, we must be able to do our part for society. Mm. And this was my way of being able to share with people. So understanding where I was and the situation that had to be overcome by me, and understanding that there's other people that might be experiencing the same thing, and I can sit on a high horse and I can say, it's fine, you're going to get through it, and not show them how they can actually step by step move through that process.
1: Would you say there's a difference between being stingy or being, or like when you say we must spale everything, even if it's a 20 rand, would that not be stingy, or would it be, just guide us through what could be the difference between being stingy or just being saving or whatever? Because sometimes we want to have fun and so just explain that to us as people.
0: So I gave that example earlier, and again, we must understand what is it that's driving this? Which part is driving this? So awareness is the first part. If you're aware of the total sum that you have, and you've already identified exactly where it could go, and there's something that is disposable, then go for it. You know, but there's always things that start to drive it. So for example, we have specific things like emotionally. Am I emotionally spending? Is this the focus on it? Am I going to have fun, or is it because I feel that I just deserve it and I need to because I've had a tough day? So this is what I have to do. So what is it that's driving that? Is it something that somebody's come up to you now and said, you gotta do this right now? We're going to a party and it's something you haven't budgeted for.
1: Sure.
0: Because we have to start understanding that we have the choice to make. How do we grow? And how do we grow smartly? Ooh. Or are we saying that we just want to have money so we can spend it?
1: Sure.
0: Because that's where it is. For example, a person earns a salary and they could use that entire salary to spend and have a good time. And that's great for them if that's what their intention is. But they can't have an expectation of growth if that is their intention. Or are we saying that we're going to follow this step by step, but I'm going to make sure that within my budget, within the amount that I have, I'm going to take something out.
1: Sure.
0: You have to identify where you are, whether you're learning, as you mentioned earlier, for the person who hasn't started working yet, who's just trying to understand finances. Are you there, or are you at the point of having more than enough, but you don't know how to manage it, so you just keep spending it? Or is it a person in dire need and they're trying to get out, but they still want to have a good time? You have to identify where you are at that point, and from that point you can identify the best ways, because unfortunately in certain situations there are points of sacrifice, but it's only to lead you out of it. You know, overcoming is a big thing, but the joy and the victory in it afterwards, those sacrifices would be worth it.
1: Sure. And who does this book speak to, and how would the readers relate to it?
0: Yeah, so as I shared earlier, it is for everybody. So the idea is that upon reading this, You know, upon reading this, there'll be something that you gain from it. Mm. There'll be something very, very vital that you gain for

0: Where from it, and wherever your point is, wherever your starting point is, that you can do it. Understanding what stewardship is, you know, we were all called to be stewards, and how to manage things properly. We've been given resources, you know, in the Garden of Eden, Adam and Eve were given the garden. They were given it to till the ground, and that was important for them to manage this. So stewardship has been right from the beginning.
1: Sure.
0: And these laws, like understanding the laws, what is it that governs it?
1: Mm.
0: You know, once we understand that, once we gain that knowledge, we're able to do so much better.
1: Sure.
0: Yes, and I can only imagine a world that's free of bad competition because everybody's trying to help each other reach something better. I'm not looking to hide something from you so that I can gain more, so that I can stand above another person to show them what I have, but rather people can start equaling the playing field.
1: Sure. And with that, what is your favorite chapter in the book?
0: Yeah. Wow.

0: imagine a world that's free of bad competition, because everybody's trying to help each other reach something better. I'm not looking to hide something from you so that I can gain more, so that I can stand above another person to show them what I have, but rather people can start equaling the playing field.
1: Sure. And with that, what is your favorite chapter in the book?
0: Yeah. Wow.